across the UAE. All day, all day. This is Love 107.1.

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1: Yo, remember back on the Bully when cats used to harmonize like... Yo, yo, my men and my women, don't forget about the dean. 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It's about a thing, yo.

0: on.
1: Hey, good morning. Just gone 6 o'clock on your Thursday. What's up? My name is Eddie, and just like outside, I'm a bit under the weather. But again, I'm still here up until 10 a.m. I'll be around. I've got Sugar Babes with Overload on the way, but up first, Naughty Boy Beyonce and Arrow Benjamin with Running. We gotta
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0: Sugar Babes with Overload right here on Love 107.1. Good morning. How you doing? My name is Eddie. It's a bit cloudy out there, isn't it? You know, I was not expecting it to be like that cloudy because I woke up from my alarm and I'm like, it's a bit too dark. It might be, it's a little early. I still got time. I almost did not make the show because of how cloudy it was out there. And, you know, I've got the biggest window ever with no curtains. I'll tell you all about why I don't have a curtain just after this lady. Yeah, I look good in my Versace dress. That's Meghan Trainor with Made You Look. She's on the way, but before her, I've got this guy and the other guy. By this guy, I mean Pitbull. Jason Derulo's always the other guy. Let's be honest. If Pitbull is in the picture, you're always the other guy. That's our brand new one, Privacy, up next.
1: 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All day. 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

Meghan Trainor right here on Love 107.1. Good morning. How you doing? My name is Eddie. I'll be with you all the way till 10. And today I almost missed the show because of how cloudy it was out there. And the reason behind it is right now I'm currently at the moment house sitting for my friend. And the problem with his house is he's got no curtains. And he's got the biggest windows I've ever seen in my life. Like, it's about 4 meters wide, 3 meters tall. And I've always asked him, I'm like, buddy, why don't you have any sort of curtains? He's like, yo, curtains cost about around 7 to 8,000. I'm like, okay. And he's like, well, an eye mask is 50 dirhams, a good one. And I cannot beat that logic, I'll be honest with you. You know, he's out most of the time for work. So I think 8,000 compared to 50 dirhams, yeah, that's a good deal. That's a deal I would make. How about you? Do you got curtains? If you do, is it blackout? Does it actually work? 0555-66-1071 is the WhatsApp number. Let me know. Here's Lil Nas X and Billy Ray Cyrus with Old Town Road.

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3: All right, good morning. Taking a look at the traffic. From Sharjah to Dubai, the traffic's starting to kind of build up at the moment on all the major roads. E311 starting to look busy at the moment just after Zahia, kind of continuing all the way towards your Ittisalat Academy. That is the extent of the traffic at the moment. There's not a lot of traffic on E11, which is the Al-Ittihad Street passing from Al Nahda Park in Sharjah, kind of heading towards Dubai International Airport. If there's anything I've missed out on, 7001 is the SMS. Please drive safe, keep your eyes on the road, and that's it.
0: 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All day. 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
5: Hey, good morning. How you doing? My name is Eddie. Happy Thursday. Is it still cloudy out there? I've got no windows. Let me know on our WhatsApp, please. 0555-661-071. They don't let me out the studio. I've got Black Eyed Peas with Don't Lie on the way, but here's Daft Punk and The Weeknd together. Up first.

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1: Right, taking a look at the traffic right now. If you're heading southbound or northbound, actually, on E311 and decide to head toward the Tawar area on Alnada Street, there has been an accident reported just after the Itisalat by Ian Metro Station. Keep that in mind. Heading southbound is super slow moving with E311's traffic starting just around the Muela area in Sharjah, kind of continuing all the way towards the Merdif City Center and also the Rashidiya area. Keep that in mind. Drive safe. Anything I've missed out on, 7001 is the SMS. But up first, make sure it's safe to do so. Just drive safe.
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1: Good morning, my name is Eddie. Today's going to be extremely hot with highs of 44 degrees Celsius. Humidity sits at 34%. We'll experience wind gusts up to 9 kilometers per hour. And tonight's going to be clear and very warm with lows of 34 degrees Celsius.
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3: BBC News with Moira Alderson. FIFA's president, Gianni Infantino, has apologised for mistakes made in the process of his controversial proposal to sell shares in football's World Cup to private investors. The apology came in a letter signed by Mr. Infantino, which also reaffirmed the management board's full support for him as FIFA president. British scientists say vaccines which don't need to be kept cool in a fridge have been successfully trialled in patients for the first time. Around half of all vaccines are wasted each year, often after freezing or becoming too hot. Neither the United States nor Oman has commented on a claim by Iran that it and Oman have almost completed an agreement on a new route for shipping through the Strait of Hormuz. Iran's foreign ministry spokesman said on Wednesday that the two countries had agreed on the route's geographical coordinates. Japan's Prime Minister Sanae Takaichi has for the first time led commemorations in Hiroshima on the anniversary of the world's first use of nuclear weapons. The United States dropped an atom bomb on the city 81 years ago. Ms. Takaichi reaffirmed Japan's non-nuclear principles, but questions have been raised about whether her conservative government will maintain them. Thailand is to host Myanmar's military ruler Min Aung Hlaing today on his first official visit since he overthrew the elected government of Myanmar in 2021. And the United States has suspended imports of avocados from the top producing state in Mexico because of what it called a threat against American interests. The authorities in Michoacán state linked the suspension to the arrest of criminals known for extorting money from the avocado industry. BBC News.
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0: Just gone 7 o'clock. Good morning. My name is Eddie. It's a bit cloudy out there, isn't it? I have no windows. Do let me know how it looks out there. I'll be with you all the way till 10. I've got James Arthur with Impossible on the way up. First, though, David Guetta and One Republic with I Don't Want to Wait. Get up, get up, get up. Oh,
1: 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Let's make

0: James Arthur right here on Love 107.1. Good morning. I'm Eddie. I'll be with you all the way till 10. And I got Benson Boone with this one on the way. Ooh, that's a good one. It's Cry on the way. But before that, Ed Sheeran and Martin Garrix team up with this one. It's called Repeat It. That's next as well. But up first, I've got some updates for you on the Click Next.
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0: Good morning. My name is Eddie, and Qasr al-Watan has made two global lists. Trip.com's top 100 global attractions and top 100 attractions in Asia for 2026. The Abu Dhabi Palace is one of UAE's standout cultural experiences, with highlights including the Great Hall's enormous central dome, a chandelier made from 350,000 crystal pieces, and the Presidential Gifts Exhibition. If you haven't been, it is definitely now worth a visit. And also, Dubai has been ranked second in the world in Boston Consulting Group's first ever Intelligent Cities Index, which assessed 61 cities across 39 countries. More impressively, Dubai ranked first globally in AI adoption, the strongest performing domain across the entire index. And the ranking reflects the Emirates' track record of turning advanced technology into practical everyday services for residents and businesses. Another strong showing on the global stage. And last but not least, Dubai Creek is getting a major glow up. An 80 million dirham lighting project is underway, stretching across 8 kilometers of the creek and covering 6 key areas from Al Shindaga Historical District and Bir Dubai Souk to Al Seif Marina and the Gult Souk Promenade. More than 5,000 lighting units will be installed, with the display visible from over 1,500 feet in the air. It comes after Dubai was named the world's most beautiful city at night for 2026, and this project is clearly looking to hold that title. And that's your Click.
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3: All right, good morning. How are you doing? My name is Eddie. Taking a look at the roads right now. E311 is kind of busy at the moment. Starts around Mawela, the traffic, and kind of continues all the way towards the Al Rashidiya and then Murdif area, that intersection right there. It's not an intersection, it's E311, I'm sorry. E11's kind of busy at the moment as well, from Al Khan towards Dubai International Airport, and a bit of congestion, just a tiny bit, is reported right around Dubai Design District as you're heading southbound on E44 Al Khail Road. So keep that in mind, drive safe. Anything I've missed out on, 7001 is the SMS. Don't message me if it's not safe to do so, okay? Drive safe.
0: 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Across the UAE. 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
1: Good morning, my name is Eddie, and Cameron Norrie progressed to the Canadian Open last 32 with a stretch set win over Ignacio Buse. Ranked 4 places below the Peruvian number 33, Norrie beat Buse 6-3, 6-3 in a match which lasted 1 hour and 29 minutes. The British number 2 ended a 6-match losing streak with a run to the Los Cabos Open semifinals last week and beat Camilo Hugo Carabelli in his opening match in Montreal. And in golf, LIV Golf says it has secured an unnamed lead investor to keep the competition running in 2027 after the withdrawal of the Saudi Arabian financial backing. The Saudi Public Investment Fund, PIF, said in April it would end its multi-billion dollar backing of the breakaway tour at the end of the season, plunging the future of the series into doubt. No details of the amount of money that will be invested were announced. However, PIF has invested more than $5 billion since the league launched in 2022. And last but definitely not least, Demi Vollering won Stage 5 of the Tour de France Femmes following a sprint victory over yellow jersey holder Marlene Ruza. FDJ United Suez rider Vollering came across the line just ahead of Movistar's Ruza after the pair came over an initial launch to the line by Poland's Kasia Niewiadoma of Canyon SRAM. And that's your sports.
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0: That's another legend of music. Back into time. 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With E and.
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6: All right, good morning. How you doing? My name is Eddie. Taking a look at the roads heading southbound at the moment because everybody's trying to get to work. Emirates Road is completely empty. You're more than happy. You're more than lucky to use it if you can. It just get onto Emirates Road. There's nothing happening on it. However, E311, the traffic starts around the city center, Zahia and Sharjah. Around Mawela, kind of continuing all the way towards city center, Merdif. No traffic at all. However, it picks up again for a bit just as you get closer to IMG Worlds of Adventure, the Majan area, kind of before Global Village as you're heading towards Arabian Ranches. Aside from that, nothing else on E311. Beirut Street's kind of slow moving as it's heading towards D62, which is the airport tunnel, and E11's slow moving as usual from Tawan in Sharjah towards Dubai International Airport. Anything I've missed out on? 7001 is the SMS. Please get in touch only if it's absolutely safe to do so, and drive safe.
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1: All right. Well, this artist that changed the world first became famous as an actress on the Australian soap opera Neighbours before actually making a jump to the music world. She broke through with I Should Be So Lucky, then with hits like the one that I'll play for you right now called Can't Get You Out of My Head. Any guesses who I'm talking about? Well, she basically reinvented herself a bunch of times, but then she still kind of stayed relevant. I mean, she did pop, she did dance, she did disco, and she's been going on for decades now, and successful every single decade. She returned to music after overcoming cancer, and then she became an inspiration for her fans around the world as well. Any guesses who I'm talking about?
0: Artists that changed the world.
1: Our artist that changed the world today is Kylie Minogue. Here she is with Can't Get You Out of My Head right here on Love 107.1.

0: As the mercury rises, keep an eye on the weather to stay cool.
1: Good morning, my name is Eddie. Today's going to be extremely hot with highs of 44 degrees Celsius. Humidity sits at 34%. We'll experience wind gusts up to 9 kilometers per hour. And tonight's going to be clear and very warm with lows of 34 degrees Celsius.
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2: BBC News with Moira Alderson. FIFA's president, Gianni Infantino, has apologised for mistakes made in the process of his controversial proposal to sell shares in football's World Cup to private investors. The apology came in a letter signed by Mr. Infantino, which also reaffirmed the management board's full support for him as FIFA president. British scientists say vaccines which don't need to be kept cool in a fridge have been successfully trialled in patients for the first time. Around half of all vaccines are wasted each year, often after freezing or becoming too hot. Neither the United States nor Oman has commented on a claim by Iran that it and Oman have almost completed an agreement on a new route for shipping through the Strait of Hormuz. Iran's foreign ministry spokesman said on Wednesday that the two countries had agreed on the route's geographical coordinates. Japan's Prime Minister Sanae Takaichi has for the first time led commemorations in Hiroshima on the anniversary of the world's first use of nuclear weapons. The United States dropped an atom bomb on the city 81 years ago. Ms. Takaichi reaffirmed Japan's non-nuclear principles, but questions have been raised about whether her conservative government will maintain them. Thailand is to host Myanmar's military ruler Min Aung Hlaing today on his first official visit since he overthrew the elected government of Myanmar in 2021. And the United States has suspended imports of avocados from the top producing state in Mexico because of what it called a threat against American interests. The authorities in Michoacán state linked the suspension to the arrest of criminals known for extorting money from the avocado industry. BBC News.
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1: Hey, good morning. How you doing? My name is Eddie. I'll be with you all the way till 10. I've got Ricky Martin with She Bangs on the way up first to Omi and Felix Yihin together with Cheerleader.
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0: Ricky Martin with She Bangs right here on Love 107.1. Good morning, I'm Eddie. How's your day looking so far? Let me know on our WhatsApp, 0555-661-071. On the way, I got this guy. That's Josh Ross, but before him, I've got this lovely lady. It's Taylor Swift with I Knew It, I Knew You from the Toy Story 5 movie. And these are on the way for you. But up first, I've got some updates for you on the Click Next. Could I ask
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0: Good morning, my name is Eddie, and Qasr al-Watan has made two global lists. Trip.com's top 100 global attractions and top 100 attractions in Asia for 2026. The Abu Dhabi Palace is one of UAE's standout cultural experiences, with highlights including the Great Hall's enormous central dome, a chandelier made from 350,000 crystal pieces, and the Presidential Gifts Exhibition. If you haven't been, it is definitely now worth a visit. And also, Dubai has been ranked second in the world in Boston Consulting Group's first ever Intelligent Cities Index, which assessed 61 cities across 39 countries. More impressively, Dubai ranked first globally in AI adoption, the strongest performing domain across the entire index, and the ranking reflects the Emirates' track record of turning advanced technology into practical everyday services for residents and businesses. Another strong showing on the global stage. And last but not least, Dubai Creek is getting a major glow up. An 80 million dirham lighting project is underway, stretching across 8 kilometers of the creek and covering 6 key areas, from Al Shindaga Historical District and Bar Dubai Souk to Al Seif Marina and the Gul Souk Promenade. More than 5,000 lighting units will be installed, with the display visible from over 1,500 feet in the air. It comes after Dubai was named the world's most beautiful city at night for 2026, and this project is clearly looking to hold that title. And that's your Click.
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3: Good morning, my name is Eddie. Taking a look at the roads right now, I have an accident reported right here on Sheikhzayed Road as you're passing by the Zabil Parks towards Udmitha, so keep that in mind. That is heading northbound. However, heading southbound is super slow moving on all roads from Sharjah to Dubai. Your E311 super jam-packed right after City Center Zahia, going all the way after Merdif City Center towards Al Warqa 1. Beirut Street slow moving, Damascus Street as well, E11 as usual, just kind of bumper-to-bumper traffic from the Tawan area all the way towards the Dubai International Airport. And a bit further down here, closer to where we are in Dubai, E44 Al Khail Road, super slow moving. The traffic starts just as you get closer to Dubai Hills, and after that kind of fizzles out and not much to see. If there's anything I've missed out on, 7001 is the SMS. Get in touch, only if it's absolutely safe to do so.
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0: 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Back into time. 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
3: Hey, good morning. How you doing? My name is Eddie. I got Kelly Clarkson on the way for you. Usher and Will.i.am next, but here's Pink with Trust Fall right here.

Usher and Will.i.am right here on Love 107.1. Good morning. How you doing? Lily sent a WhatsApp on our number 0555-66-1071 saying, can you please play Blue? Like, why? And she's like, you know, All Rise, that specific song. And I was like, yeah, why not? Here it is right here on

0: As the mercury rises, keep an eye on the weather to stay cool.
1: Good morning, my name is Eddie. Today's going to be extremely hot with highs of 44 degrees Celsius. Humidity sits at 34%. We'll experience wind gusts up to 9 kilometers per hour. And tonight's going to be clear and very warm with lows of 34 degrees Celsius.
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speaks righteous. Sister Cena says funky. How was I?

0: 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All day, all day. 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
2: BBC News with Moira Alderson. FIFA's president, Gianni Infantino, has apologised for mistakes made in the process of his controversial proposal to sell shares in football's World Cup to private investors. The apology came in a letter signed by Mr. Infantino, which also reaffirmed the management board's full support for him as FIFA president. British scientists say vaccines which don't need to be kept cool in a fridge have been successfully trialled in patients for the first time. Around half of all vaccines are wasted each year, often after freezing or becoming too hot. Neither the United States nor Oman has commented on a claim by Iran that it and Oman have almost completed an agreement on a new route for shipping through the Strait of Hormuz. Iran's foreign ministry spokesman said on Wednesday that the two countries had agreed on the route's geographical coordinates. Japan's Prime Minister Sanae Takaichi has for the first time led commemorations in Hiroshima on the anniversary of the world's first use of nuclear weapons. The United States dropped an atom bomb on the city 81 years ago. Ms. Takaichi reaffirmed Japan's non-nuclear principles, but questions have been raised about whether her conservative government will maintain them. Thailand is to host Myanmar's military ruler Min Aung Hlaing today on his first official visit since he overthrew the elected government of Myanmar in 2021. And the United States has suspended imports of avocados from the top producing state in Mexico because of what it called a threat against American interests. The authorities in Michoacán state linked the suspension to the arrest of criminals known for extorting money from the avocado industry. BBC News.
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1: Hey, good morning. How you doing? I'm Eddie. I'll be with you all the way till 10, almost at 9. It is 9 a.m. right now, 6th of August. It's a Thursday if you needed to know the date in case your phone, your watch, or your car didn't tell you all about it. I've got Maroon 5 with Maps on the way up. First, though, Ellie Goulding with Love Me Like You Do.
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0: Maroon 5 with Maps right here on Love 107.1. Good morning. My name is Eddie, and on the way I have the song that broke records all around the UK. That's Sam Fender and Olivia Dean with Rain Me In. 19 non-consecutive weeks at number one on the UK singles chart. The last time somebody had a record like this was back in 1953. 73 years later. Huh? How cool is that? But before that, I've got some updates for you on the Click Next.
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0: Good morning, my name is Eddie, and Qasr al-Watan has made two global lists. Trip.com's top 100 global attractions and top 100 attractions in Asia for 2026. The Abu Dhabi Palace is one of UAE's standout cultural experiences, with highlights including the Great Hall's enormous central dome, a chandelier made from 350,000 crystal pieces, and the Presidential Gifts Exhibition. If you haven't been, it is definitely now worth a visit. And also, Dubai has been ranked second in the world in Boston Consulting Group's first ever Intelligent Cities Index, which assessed 61 cities across 39 countries. More impressively, Dubai ranked first globally in AI adoption, the strongest performing domain across the entire index. And the ranking reflects the Emirates' track record of turning advanced technology into practical everyday services for residents and businesses. Another strong showing on the global stage. And last but not least, Dubai Creek is getting a major glow up. An 80 million dirham lighting project is underway, stretching across 8 kilometers of the creek and covering 6 key areas, from Al Shindaga Historical District and Bar Dubai Souk to Al Seif Marina and the Gold Souk Promenade. More than 5,000 lighting units will be installed, with the display visible from over 1,500 feet in the air. It comes after Dubai was named the world's most beautiful city at night for 2026, and this project is clearly looking to hold that title. And that's your Click.
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107.1. Good morning. I'll be very honest with you. This is an absolute banger of a song, but the Baby Steps song by Olivia Dean, I was listening to that on the way to work this morning, and I was just moving around the car. And I was happy, and I almost cried at the same time as well. I don't know. I've got Fat Joe and Ashanti with What's Love on the way. Kesha as well. A little bit of sports update. But here's the Kid Laroi and Justin Bieber with Stay right here on Love 107.1.

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1: Good morning, my name is Eddie, and Cameron Norrie progressed to the Canadian Open last 32 with a straight set win over Ignacio Buse. Ranked four places below the Peruvian number 33, Norrie beat Buse 6-3, 6-3 in a match which lasted 1 hour and 29 minutes. The British number 2 ended a 6-match losing streak with a run to the Los Cabos Open semifinals last week and beat Camilo Hugo Carabelli in his opening match in Montreal. And in golf, LIV Golf says it has secured an unnamed lead investor to keep the competition running in 2027 after the withdrawal of the Saudi Arabian financial backing. The Saudi Public Investment Fund, PIF, said in April it would end its multi-billion-dollar backing of the breakaway tour at the end of the season, plunging the future of the series into doubt. No details of the amount of money that will be invested were announced. However, PIF has invested more than $5 billion since the league launched in 2022. And last but definitely not least, Demi Vollering won Stage 5 of the Tour de France Femme following a sprint victory over yellow jersey holder Marlen Rusa. FDJ United Suez rider Vollering came across the line just ahead of Movistar's Rusa after the pair came over an initial launch to the line by Poland's Kasia Niewiadoma of Canyon SRAM. And that's your sports.
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0: That's another legend of music. Back into time. Back into time. With E and.
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5: Well, taking a look at the traffic across Dubai right now. Very slow moving on E311, actually starting in Sharjah right after City Centre Zahia. The traffic kind of continues all the way towards the Ittisalat Academy after that kind of fizzles out. Does pick up again right after City Centre Murdiff, so keep that in mind. D62 kind of slow moving as well out of the airport tunnel. And a bit of congestion is reported on Hesse Street. Sorry, I apologize. Umsakim Street as you're heading northbound kind of towards Al Barsha, first off of E44 Al Khail Road onto the 3 Al Asail Street and also Al Khail First Street. If there's anything I've missed out on, 7001 is the SMS. Please get in touch only if it's absolutely safe to do so.
3: 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All day. 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

Mars with That's What I Like right here on Love 107.1. Good morning. How you doing? I hope you're having a lovely day. I've had two coffees so far and three cheese. Trying to kind of just get back up from the little cold that I've got. It's weird trying to get cold in the summer. Like, it never happens to me, but then it just suddenly did. I hope you're healthy and looking all right. I've got Neo here with Miss Independent for you right here on Love 107.1.

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1: As the mercury rises, keep an eye on the weather to stay cool.
2: Good morning, my name is Eddie. Today's going to be extremely hot with highs of 44 degrees Celsius. Humidity sits at 34%. We'll experience wind gusts up to 9 kilometers per hour. And tonight's going to be clear and very warm with lows of 34 degrees Celsius.
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3: BBC News with Moira Alderson. FIFA's president, Gianni Infantino, has apologised for mistakes made in the process of his controversial proposal to sell shares in football's World Cup to private investors. The apology came in a letter signed by Mr. Infantino, which also reaffirmed the management board's full support for him as FIFA president. British scientists say vaccines which don't need to be kept cool in a fridge have been successfully trialled in patients for the first time. Around half of all vaccines are wasted each year, often after freezing or becoming too hot. Neither the United States nor Oman has commented on a claim by Iran that it and Oman have almost completed an agreement on a new route for shipping through the Strait of Hormuz. Iran's foreign ministry spokesman said on Wednesday that the two countries had agreed on the route's geographical coordinates. Japan's Prime Minister Sanae Takaichi has for the first time led commemorations in Hiroshima on the anniversary of the world's first use of nuclear weapons. The United States dropped an atom bomb on the city 81 years ago. Ms. Takaichi reaffirmed Japan's non-nuclear principles, but questions have been raised about whether her conservative government will maintain them. Thailand is to host Myanmar's military ruler Min Aung Hlaing today on his first official visit since he overthrew the elected government of Myanmar in 2021. And the United States has suspended imports of avocados from the top producing state in Mexico because of what it called a threat against American interests. The authorities in Michoacán state linked the suspension to the arrest of criminals known for extorting money from the avocado industry. BBC News.
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3: BBC News with Moira Alderson. FIFA's president, Gianni Infantino, has apologised for mistakes made in the process of his controversial proposal to sell shares in football's World Cup to private investors. The apology came in a letter signed by Mr. Infantino, which also reaffirmed the management board's full support for him as FIFA president. British scientists say vaccines which don't need to be kept cool in a fridge have been successfully trialled in patients for the first time. Around half of all vaccines are wasted each year, often after freezing or becoming too hot. Neither the United States nor Oman has commented on a claim by Iran that it and Oman have almost completed an agreement on a new route for shipping through the Strait of Hormuz. Iran's foreign ministry spokesman said on Wednesday that the two countries had agreed on the route's geographical coordinates. Japan's Prime Minister Sanae Takaichi has for the first time led commemorations in Hiroshima on the anniversary of the world's first use of nuclear weapons. The United States dropped an atom bomb on the city 81 years ago. Ms. Takaichi reaffirmed Japan's non-nuclear principles, but questions have been raised about whether her conservative government will maintain them. Thailand is to host Myanmar's military ruler Min Aung Hlaing today on his first official visit since he overthrew the elected government of Myanmar in 2021. And the United States has suspended imports of avocados from the top producing state in Mexico because of what it called a threat against American interests. The authorities in Michoacán state linked the suspension to the arrest of criminals known for extorting money from the avocado industry. BBC News.
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2: BBC News with Moira Alderson. FIFA's president, Gianni Infantino, has apologised for mistakes made in the process of his controversial proposal to sell shares in football's World Cup to private investors. The apology came in a letter signed by Mr. Infantino, which also reaffirmed the management board's full support for him as FIFA president. British scientists say vaccines which don't need to be kept cool in a fridge have been successfully trialled in patients for the first time. Around half of all vaccines are wasted each year, often after freezing or becoming too hot. Neither the United States nor Oman has commented on a claim by Iran that it and Oman have almost completed an agreement on a new route for shipping through the Strait of Hormuz. Iran's foreign ministry spokesman said on Wednesday that the two countries had agreed on the route's geographical coordinates. Japan's Prime Minister Sanae Takaichi has for the first time led commemorations in Hiroshima on the anniversary of the world's first use of nuclear weapons. The United States dropped an atom bomb on the city 81 years ago. Ms. Takaichi reaffirmed Japan's non-nuclear principles, but questions have been raised about whether her conservative government will maintain them. Thailand is to host Myanmar's military ruler Min Aung Hlaing today on his first official visit since he overthrew the elected government of Myanmar in 2021. And the United States has suspended imports of avocados from the top producing state in Mexico because of what it called a threat against American interests. The authorities in Michoacán state linked the suspension to the arrest of criminals known for extorting money from the avocado industry. BBC News.
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4: BBC News with Moira Alderson. FIFA's president, Gianni Infantino, has apologised for mistakes made in the process of his controversial proposal to sell shares in football's World Cup to private investors. The apology came in a letter signed by Mr. Infantino, which also reaffirmed the management board's full support for him as FIFA president. British scientists say vaccines which don't need to be kept cool in a fridge have been successfully trialled in patients for the first time. Around half of all vaccines are wasted each year, often after freezing or becoming too hot. Neither the United States nor Oman has commented on a claim by Iran that it and Oman have almost completed an agreement on a new route for shipping through the Strait of Hormuz. Iran's foreign ministry spokesman said on Wednesday that the two countries had agreed on the route's geographical coordinates. Japan's Prime Minister Sanae Takaichi has for the first time led commemorations in Hiroshima on the anniversary of the world's first use of nuclear weapons. The United States dropped an atom bomb on the city 81 years ago. Ms. Takaichi reaffirmed Japan's non-nuclear principles, but questions have been raised about whether her conservative government will maintain them. Thailand is to host Myanmar's military ruler Min Aung Hlaing today on his first official visit since he overthrew the elected government of Myanmar in 2021. And the United States has suspended imports of avocados from the top producing state in Mexico because of what it called a threat against American interests. The authorities in Michoacán state linked the suspension to the arrest of criminals known for extorting money from the avocado industry. BBC News.
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1: BBC News with Moira Alderson. FIFA's president, Gianni Infantino, has apologised for mistakes made in the process of his controversial proposal to sell shares in football's World Cup to private investors. The apology came in a letter signed by Mr. Infantino, which also reaffirmed the management board's full support for him as FIFA president. British scientists say vaccines which don't need to be kept cool in a fridge have been successfully trialled in patients for the first time. Around half of all vaccines are wasted each year, often after freezing or becoming too hot. Neither the United States nor Oman has commented on a claim by Iran that it and Oman have almost completed an agreement on a new route for shipping through the Strait of Hormuz. Iran's foreign ministry spokesman said on Wednesday that the two countries had agreed on the route's geographical coordinates. Japan's Prime Minister Sanae Takaichi has for the first time led commemorations in Hiroshima on the anniversary of the world's first use of nuclear weapons. The United States dropped an atom bomb on the city 81 years ago. Ms. Takaichi reaffirmed Japan's non-nuclear principles, but questions have been raised about whether her conservative government will maintain them. Thailand is to host Myanmar's military ruler Min Aung Hlaing today on his first official visit since he overthrew the elected government of Myanmar in 2021. And the United States has suspended imports of avocados from the top producing state in Mexico because of what it called a threat against American interests. The authorities in Michoacán state linked the suspension to the arrest of criminals known for extorting money from the avocado industry. BBC News.
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3: BBC News with Moira Alderson. FIFA's president, Gianni Infantino, has apologised for mistakes made in the process of his controversial proposal to sell shares in football's World Cup to private investors. The apology came in a letter signed by Mr. Infantino, which also reaffirmed the management board's full support for him as FIFA president. British scientists say vaccines which don't need to be kept cool in a fridge have been successfully trialled in patients for the first time. Around half of all vaccines are wasted each year, often after freezing or becoming too hot. Neither the United States nor Oman has commented on a claim by Iran that it and Oman have almost completed an agreement on a new route for shipping through the Strait of Hormuz. Iran's foreign ministry spokesman said on Wednesday that the two countries had agreed on the route's geographical coordinates. Japan's Prime Minister Sanae Takaichi has for the first time led commemorations in Hiroshima on the anniversary of the world's first use of nuclear weapons. The United States dropped an atom bomb on the city 81 years ago. Ms. Takaichi reaffirmed Japan's non-nuclear principles, but questions have been raised about whether her conservative government will maintain them. Thailand is to host Myanmar's military ruler Min Aung Hlaing today on his first official visit since he overthrew the elected government of Myanmar in 2021. And the United States has suspended imports of avocados from the top producing state in Mexico because of what it called a threat against American interests. The authorities in Michoacán state linked the suspension to the arrest of criminals known for extorting money from the avocado industry. BBC News.
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4: BBC News with Moira Alderson. FIFA's president, Gianni Infantino, has apologised for mistakes made in the process of his controversial proposal to sell shares in football's World Cup to private investors. The apology came in a letter signed by Mr. Infantino, which also reaffirmed the management board's full support for him as FIFA president. British scientists say vaccines which don't need to be kept cool in a fridge have been successfully trialled in patients for the first time. Around half of all vaccines are wasted each year, often after freezing or becoming too hot. Neither the United States nor Oman has commented on a claim by Iran that it and Oman have almost completed an agreement on a new route for shipping through the Strait of Hormuz. Iran's foreign ministry spokesman said on Wednesday that the two countries had agreed on the route's geographical coordinates. Japan's Prime Minister Sanae Takaichi has for the first time led commemorations in Hiroshima on the anniversary of the world's first use of nuclear weapons. The United States dropped an atom bomb on the city 81 years ago. Ms. Takaichi reaffirmed Japan's non-nuclear principles, but questions have been raised about whether her conservative government will maintain them. Thailand is to host Myanmar's military ruler Min Aung Hlaing today on his first official visit since he overthrew the elected government of Myanmar in 2021. And the United States has suspended imports of avocados from the top producing state in Mexico because of what it called a threat against American interests. The authorities in Michoacán state linked the suspension to the arrest of criminals known for extorting money from the avocado industry. BBC News.
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2: BBC News with Govinda Gill. Ukrainian drone attacks have left pools of black smoke over the Russian city of Yaroslavl, the home of one of Russia's biggest oil refineries. At least 10 deaths have been reported following Russian attacks on Ukraine. Myanmar's military ruler Min Aung Hlaing has received a red carpet welcome in Thailand as he seeks to break his diplomatic isolation. Human rights groups say this legitimizes a brutal military regime. Indonesia is to export nearly 2,000 endangered long-tailed macaques to the United States for laboratory testing. Welfare groups say the primate's survival is threatened, but Indonesia say they are a pest locally. North Korea has fired an unidentified missile near Japan, according to Seoul and Tokyo. On Wednesday, Japan's defense minister said it must strengthen its military capabilities against North Korea, China and Russia. China's marked the deaths last year of two Coast Guard personnel on what it called a frontline mission in the South China Sea. It's their first acknowledgement of fatalities in the collision between Chinese vessels during a confrontation with the Philippines. A British Union flag from the Battle of Trafalgar in 1805 has been saved for the nation. Only three survived the victory over the navies of France and Spain. Crowdfunding raised more than $900,000. The Ugandan footballer David Awori has died following an attack in the capital Kampala. Police say a street gang assaulted the 28-year-old on Monday, trying to steal his mobile phone. BBC News.
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1: BBC News with Govinda Gill. Ukrainian drone attacks have left pools of black smoke over the Russian city of Yaroslavl, the home of one of Russia's biggest oil refineries. At least 10 deaths have been reported following Russian attacks on Ukraine. Myanmar's military ruler Min Aung Hlaing has received a red carpet welcome in Thailand as he seeks to break his diplomatic isolation. Human rights groups say this legitimizes a brutal military regime. Indonesia is to export nearly 2,000 endangered long-tailed macaques to the United States for laboratory testing. Welfare groups say the primate's survival is threatened, but Indonesia say they are a pest locally. North Korea has fired an unidentified missile near Japan, according to Seoul and Tokyo. On Wednesday, Japan's defense minister said it must strengthen its military capabilities against North Korea, China and Russia. China's marked the deaths last year of two Coast Guard personnel on what it called a frontline mission in the South China Sea. It's their first acknowledgement of fatalities in the collision between Chinese vessels during a confrontation with the Philippines. A British Union flag from the Battle of Trafalgar in 1805 has been saved for the nation. Only three survived the victory over the navies of France and Spain. Crowdfunding raised more than $900,000. The Ugandan footballer David Awori has died following an attack in the capital Kampala. Police say a street gang assaulted the 28-year-old on Monday, trying to steal his mobile phone. BBC News.
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2: BBC News with Govinda Gill. Ukrainian drone attacks have left pools of black smoke over the Russian city of Yaroslavl, the home of one of Russia's biggest oil refineries. At least 10 deaths have been reported following Russian attacks on Ukraine. Myanmar's military ruler, Min Aung Hlaing, has received a red carpet welcome in Thailand as he seeks to break his diplomatic isolation. Human rights groups say this legitimizes a brutal military regime. Indonesia is to export nearly 2,000 Indonesian

0: endangered long-tailed macaques to the United States for laboratory testing. Welfare groups say the primate's survival is threatened, but Indonesia say they are a pest locally. North Korea has fired an unidentified missile near Japan, according to Seoul and Tokyo. On Wednesday, Japan's defense minister said it must strengthen its military capabilities against North Korea, China and Russia. China's marked the deaths last year of two Coast Guard personnel on what it called a frontline mission in the South China Sea. It's their first acknowledgement of fatalities in the collision between Chinese vessels during a confrontation with the Philippines. A British Union flag from the Battle of Trafalgar in 1805 has been saved for the nation. Only three survived the victory over the navies of France and Spain. Crowdfunding raised more than $900,000. The Ugandan footballer David Awori has died following an attack in the capital Kampala. Police say a street gang assaulted the 28-year-old on Monday, trying to steal his mobile phone. BBC News.
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1: 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Derulo.

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1: 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But wait a minute, isn't this...
0: Yeah, yes it is.
1: But I thought the old lady dropped it into the ocean in the end.
0: Well, baby, I went down and got it for you.
1: Aw, you shouldn't have.

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And just before she hangs her head to cry, I sing to her.

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She'd be a whole lot prettier if she smiled once in a while, 'cause even her smile.

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And it seems like everybody's got a plan. It's kinda like Nashville.